0: 92.3 WTTS, a special smooth edition of Over Easy. It's all yacht rock for race day as we get into the summer of 2026. And one of the first Australian groups to really achieve mainstream success on a widespread scale here in the U.S., Little River Band. There's reminiscing. Escape the Pina Colada song, Rupert Holmes, Doobie Brothers, What a Fool Believes. And it's Brad Holtz. We lost Dash Crofts a few months ago. He was half of Seals and Crofts, one of the great duos in yacht rock history. One from Seals and Crofts, part of the next set.
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92.3 WTTS. It's Over Easy, a special smooth yacht rock edition for race day. And Billy Ocean, who is still active, still playing live. In fact, he's in the UK for a show next Friday. There's Caribbean Queen. I'm Brad Holtz, remembering Dash Crofts, who we lost at the age of 87 back in March. Seals and Crofts, Texas guys who met in the 1950s and went on to have a very successful career as a duo, including Summer Breeze. A 92.3 WTTS, Yacht Rock Over Easy.

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0: to be. 92.3 WTTS over easy with the captain's hat on for this special smooth edition. All Yacht Rock as we get into summer of 2026 and race weekend in Indianapolis. Steve Winwood and his tribute to Valerie Carter, who sang back up for James Taylor and Jackson Brown, amongst others. Steve Winwood and Valerie. Turn Your Love Around, George Benson, Summer Breeze, Seals and Crofts, and complete playlists on the WTTS app. And as we get into summer, we get into lots of outdoor music and free live music nearly every Saturday night this summer at the Greenwood Amphitheater in Craig Park. 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The concerts kick off at 7 p.m. starting next Saturday, May 30th, with the Bishops live in concert there in Greenwood. 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

0: 92.3 WTTS over easy. A special smooth yacht rock edition for race day with Christopher Cross and the lead single off his second release, Another Page. There's All Right. A precursor of sorts to One Shining Moment. CBS used that during the highlight montage of the 1983 Men's National Championship, the tournament, and it was used in the national championship game. A few years later, it became, of course, One Shining Moment. Robert Palmer, Every Kind of People, and Biggest Part of Me. It was Ambrosia on this special smooth yacht rock edition of Over Easy. He was called the king of the movie soundtrack, and he also could have a spot on the Mount Rushmore of yacht rock. That's in the next set.
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92.3 WTTS over Easy, and Toto is all over Yacht Rock. Jeff Porcaro drums on that song from Boz Scaggs. There's JoJo from Boz's Middleman release. Brad Holtz, and this was the end of the era, of the end of the Michael McDonald era with the Doobie Brothers. This was the lead single off their ninth release. Featured Michael, also featured Nicolette Larson on background vocals. Real Love from the Doobies. 92.3 WTTS. 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

0: 92.3 and WTTS over easy, a special smooth all Yacht Rock edition for race day and the unofficial start of summer 2026. He's been called the king of the movie soundtrack. If you think about it, he was his voice was heard on many of the biggest movies of the 80s, like Footloose and Top Gun and Caddyshack. Kenny Loggins on Easy Driver. 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
0: 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And if you had to say, okay, what are the five or six definitive Yacht Rock songs of all time? It's hard, but I think this next song certainly has a place in the top five or six. We'll hear it right after the Singin' Hoosiers.

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92.3 WTTS Over Easy, a special smooth edition, all Yacht Rock for race day. And Benny Mardones, who accomplished the rare feat of charting twice. Once in 1980 when that originally came out, Into the Night, and then 9 years later, a radio station in Ohio put that song back into heavy rotation, and that kind of led to another charting appearance almost a decade later. Into the Night, Benny Mardones. Steely Dan, this is called Peg, and it's Yacht Rock Over Easy on 92.3 WTTS.

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0: 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A special smooth edition, all yacht rock for race day. And Paul Davis with Cool Night. And Paul had the, it was fortunate, I guess, that the Commodores happened to be recording around the same time in the studio. So he brought them in and they did background vocals on Cool Night. Ride Like the Wind, Christopher Cross and Peg, Steely Dan off Asia. And I'm Brad Holtz. 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That's back in Carmel. 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
0: 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And David Paich of Toto co-wrote this one for Boz Scaggs. And they said they didn't have a chance in hell for this thing to become successful. But an R&B DJ in Cleveland started playing it. Next thing you know, Boz Scaggs wins the Grammy Award for Best R&B Song. for Lowdown on 92.3 WTTS.

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4: TTS Traffic.
5: We continue to have street closures for the 538th eastbound from Moeller Road to Lafayette is closed. Holt Road northbound still closed between Washington and Rockville Road. We have traffic being diverted at Washington Street, and you're stopped starting at I-70. Other stopped traffic southbound Cold Spring Road between 38th and 30th. 30th westbound between White River Parkway West and Moeller Road. Also 16th Street westbound between Lafayette Road and Crawfordsville Road. Those are our biggest delays right now. Today's weather, chance of light rain, high of 73. I'm Ed Smarin with TTS Traffic.
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6: A good Monday morning. All is quiet and easy going this Memorial Day. Now this afternoon promises to be a lot busier. Right now, everything is quiet along 465 with 65, even 69, who has until the top of the hour. Overnight road work southbound to maneuver through, down to a single lane, State Road 18 to State Road 22. Meanwhile, 70, 74, 37 in the Sam Jones Expressway remain at their best, along with our local travels running through Boone, Hendricks, and Marion counties. I'm Gene Chimick with TTS Traffic.
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Just say it and it's on. 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

0: 92.3 WTTS. Peace, love, and happiness. From G-Love and Special Sauce. Good morning. It's Matt Pelzer. What are you doing up so early? You know it's Memorial Day, right? It's not like a regular Monday. Well, I guess as long as you're here, let's enjoy some world-class rock together. And also, the Beat with Dave Lindquist is marking a normal Monday. Indiana artist American Beach is on the show tonight. They're playing this Friday's edition of Bargersville Cultural Soundscapes, which is the town of Bargersville welcoming local original bands playing their own music on select Fridays throughout the summer. And they are one of the sponsors of The Beat with Dave Lindquist. Tonight on the show, we'll also hear a couple of Chicago bands, The Rat Boys, Rigid Calls Me Baby. And The Beat is thanks to, like I said, Bargersville Cultural Soundscapes, but also McGee & Company Fine Jewelers, Greenwood's friendly neighborhood jeweler. And it airs at 7 o'clock tonight on 92.3. 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
5: 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Our Monday morning travels continue to move along easily, courtesy of 65 and 69, along with 37, 70, 74, 465, along the Sam Jones Expressway. I'm Gene Shimick with TTS Traffic.
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92.3 WTTS. Take it easy, Eagles. And that's what today is all about. Happy Memorial Day. Matt Pelzer. The latest from Noah Kahan is called Doors. And it's on your radio right now. 92.3 WTTS.

0: 92.3 WTTS, running down a dream. Tom Petty, Felix Rosenquist certainly ran down and caught that dream yesterday in the closest finish in Indy 500 history. Congrats to him. Felix Rosenquist, who has appeared on this show three times, but not this year, of course. Hi there, it's Matt Pelzer. Very happy early Monday Memorial Day to you. All this week at 8:20, I have tickets to the 21 Pilots show, except for today. You know, I mean, beginning tomorrow morning at 8:20, I have those 21 Pilots tickets for the big show at Ohio Stadium in October. So be here tomorrow morning for that, and stick around for more world-class rock next on 92.3 WTTS.
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12: 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While this afternoon promises to be a lot busier, all remains quiet and easy with 465, 65, and 69, followed by 70, 74, Stereo 37, along with the Sam Jones Expressway. I'm Gene Schimmick with TTS Traffic.
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0: 92.3 WTTS, June 12th, Goose will release the new album, Big Modern, featuring that song, Good to Be. My name is Matt Pelser, and I hope that your Memorial Day weekend has been wonderful. Good news is, it is not over yet. We are going to kick off the 7 o'clock hour with a collaboration, one of many, actually, on this new album from these superstars. Their second in as many years. Hold tight. It's 92.3 WTTS.
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3: 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Once again, our Monday morning travels are extra light and vibe and problem-free along 465, 65 and 69, Sandwich 70, 74, 37, Sam Jones Expressway. Local travel is just the same through Boone, Hendricks and Marion Counties. I'm Gene Chimick with TTS Traffic.
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1: 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Happy Memorial Day. It's Matt Pelser. 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

0: 92.3 WTTS, Who Will Save Your Soul? That's Jewel. Matt Pelser with you. The winner of the 110th running of the Indy 500 has appeared on this show 3 times. We'll hear a clip from him from years past coming up in the next set on 92.3 WTTS.
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7: 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I'm Gene Schimmick with TTS Traffic.
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92.3 WTTS, rolling in the deep from Adele. Matt Pelzer, we will hear a clip from the first time Felix Rosenquist, the winner of yesterday's Indy 500, was on this program. This was 3 years ago. And, I chose this clip because it makes sense for what we just witnessed yesterday. Pretty special. This is new from Noah Cyrus right now, Light Over the Hill on 92.3 WTTS.

0: 92.3 WTTS, the man who wants you, Amos Lee. There were 32 men and one woman who wanted the checkered flag yesterday, but only one got it, and that was Felix Rosenquist, who was on this show last year. He was on this show the year before that, and he was on this show the year before that. But of course he wasn't on this year, the year that he won. Well, that's just my luck. But I have been so thankful for the time that I've gotten with Felix Rosenquist. Here's something that he said just before the race in 2023 on this program.
1: Indy's been one of those, every year I come back, I get a little bit better. And that's kind of the way you want to attack Indy. You don't...
0: A little bit better, a little bit better, until you take the checkered flag. Congratulations, Felix Rosenquist, from everyone here at 92.3 WTTS.
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My name is Matt Pelser, and we are looking forward to a big show September the 17th. 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
12: 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I'm Gene Shimick with TTS Traffic.
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92.3 WTTS Broken. Lovely the band. Happy Memorial Day to you. It's Matt Pelser. Sheryl Crow, If It Makes You Happy. 92.3 WTTS.

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92.3 WTTS, The Great Divide, is the title track to Noah Kahan's new album, and it is well worth your time. My name is Matt Pelser, and now that summer has unofficially begun, we look forward to the biggest party that we throw every year. I'll tell you about it in two songs. Kryptonite, Three Doors Down, 92.3 WTTS.

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0: 92.3 WTTS, Sweet, Sweet Surrender, Sarah McLachlan. Happy Memorial Day weekend. It's Matt Pelser, back to normal tomorrow. But if you want to make plans, this is the kind of day when you want to plan more fun in the summer, right? You look way out and you're like, boy, I better start thinking about what to do this summer. Well, here's an idea. Rock on the River is always a good time. We always bring a big band out to Everwise Amphitheater at White River State Park, and this year is no exception. Mount Joy, celebrating 10 years of Mount Joy. And this one happening on September the 15th. Rock on the River, as always, is thanks to Arnie's Restaurant. And because they help us out with it, they get to pick who we support with this show. And they say Indiana Wish, and so we say great idea. 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
11: 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A relaxing Monday morning commute, not just along 465, but 65 and 69. Also at 37, 70, 74, and the Sam Jones Expressway. I'm Gene Chimick with TJS Traffic.
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92.3 WTTS Plastic Cigarettes, Zach Bryan. Matt Pelzer, we've had several Memorial Day weekends in a row where the weather's been great, so I guess we were due for one where it wasn't ideal. Today, though, I guess is the nicest day of the whole weekend, so make sure you enjoy it today. My name's Matt Pelzer. 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

0: 92.3 WTTS Smash Mouth All-Star. The All-Star from yesterday was Felix Rosenquist, and a very close second, closest in Indy 500 history, David Malukas, who I was, I'll be honest, I was rooting for him just because he was on the show this past week. But Felix has been on three times, so that was nice too. And talk about a guy who is just supportive of the sport. He's competitive. Sure, you don't win without being competitive, but I mean, he's in it for everyone involved. Here's something he said on the show a few years ago.
1: I feel like it's just a testament to the competition, like how much the teams are improving every year and just squeezing every little thing out of the cars.
0: A very close but well-deserved victory for Felix Rosenquist yesterday. Congrats from 92.3. 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

92.3 WTTS, Edge of 17 from Stevie Nicks, Matt Pelster. I got something new here. Something new from the Black Crowes, who, by the way, will be coming to Ruoff Music Center in July, bringing Whiskey Myers with him. This is Pharmacy Chronicles from the Black Crowes on 92.3 WTTS.

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Can you believe that the working title for Wonderwall was Wishing Stone? You're my wishing stone. This doesn't have the same ring to it, does it? Matt Pelzer, Down Under, Men at Work, 92.3 WTTS.

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92.3 WTTS, Fool's Gold from Buffalo Traffic Jam. Good morning. It's Matt Pelzer. Happy Memorial Day. I had to refresh and make sure that this was correct. Turns out it is. These are the tickets we just got a hold of. And I'll tell you what they are coming up in two songs. Every Breath You Take, The Police. 92.3 WTTS.

0: 92.3 WTTS Riptide from Vance Joy. A very happy Memorial Day to you. It's Matt Pelzer. We just got a hold of some fresh tickets for the VIP room. Doobie Brothers and Santana on the summer solstice. Santana, a very spiritual guy. That's going to do something with his already incredible energy, I'm sure. You can win free tickets in the VIP room. And here are the big ones. I'm surprised we got a hold of another pair for this show. Dave Matthews Band, June 26th at Ruoff Music Center. Go and take a look in the VIP room. There's a whole lot there. 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
11: 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Now, this afternoon promises to be a lot busier. Right now, enjoy a delay-free drive along 465 with 65 or 69, 37, 70, 74, or even with the same Jones Expressway. Enjoy your day. I'm Gene Shimick with TTS Traffic.
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0: 92.3 WTTS, ain't no rest for the wicked, but you're well rested, right? You're not wicked. You got to sleep in today, at least a little bit, right? Maybe a little bit. Happy Memorial Day. It's Matt Pelzer. The latest from Mumford & Sons is right here. The song is called Here, and Chris Stapleton is on it. It's 92.3 WTTS.
1: Here's my final serenade. Here's a gun and here's a blade. Here's a picture that I saved for too long.

92.3 WTTS, a little reggae for a day off. Jamming from Bob Marley and the Wailers. Matt Pelser, I hope your Memorial Day is off to a good start. It's not Friday, it's Monday. Friday, I'm in love, The Cure. 92.3 WTTS.

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0: 92.3 WTTS Queen and that crazy little thing called love. Crazy big thing happened yesterday. Of course, the 110th running of the Indy 500. Congrats to Felix Rosenquist, who was on this program last year. Gosh, I wish I could say he was on it this year. But he's talked to me on this show three times, so I should count myself lucky. Felix Rosenquist, an incredible victory, the closest in race history yesterday. And I put up last year's interview at the Mornings with Matt Pelzer page in the WTTS app, if you want to go and check that out. 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

92.3 WTTS. Looks good on you. No. Don't straighten it. It's supposed to be like that. Raspberry Beret from Prince. Matt Pelzer. Happy Memorial Day. 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

0: 92.3 WTTS. High and dry. That's Radiohead. Happy Monday. Happy Memorial Day, first off. But on Mondays, we do this thing called The Beat with Dave Lindquist. And no, he does not get the week off this week. In fact, he is planning a jam-packed show tonight. A couple of Chicago bands with new music, The Rat Boys and Bridget Calls Me Baby. By the way, The Rat Boys are at the Hi-Fi on June 25th. Maybe that's why they're on the show. And American Beach is also on the show. They're an Indiana band, Indianapolis-based band, and they are playing this Friday's edition of Bargersville Cultural Soundscapes. 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And they're on stage this Friday night. And on the show tonight, beginning at 7 o'clock, The Beat with Dave Lindquist, all thanks to Bargersville Cultural Soundscapes Concert Series, curated by WTTS, and by McGee & Company Fine Jewelers, Greenwood's friendly neighborhood jeweler. 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

92.3 WTTS. I'm the only one. Melissa Etheridge. Matt Pelzer. So Sam Fender wrote this song for his last album, People Watching. Olivia Dean heard it and said, I'd love to sing on that one with you. Could we do a new version? And he said, well, yeah, here it is. Rain Me In on 92.3 WTTS.

92.3 WTTS. As long as I live, that'll be one of my favorite one-take stories in the world of music, and I love it when there are stories like that. CeeLo Green just needed one take for the vocals on Crazy from Gnarls Barkley. Matt Pelser, I wonder if Bono's got any stories like that. Pride in the Name of Love, you too. 92.3 WTTS.

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0: 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You know, post Memorial Day, we need a song like that. So one that's dripping with chlorinated summertime vibes, right? Steal My Sunshine from Len. Matt Pelzer, maybe the most legendary, still active rock and roll band today, is coming up next with a brand new song. See if you can guess it before we get there. It's 92.3. 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

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Fleetwood Mac. Matt Pelzer. It's a normal Monday around here for us, but not for you. Enjoy the day off. Have a great Memorial Day. Pete Kilmer's in next. I leave you with In the Stars, the latest from the Rolling Stones. It's 92.3 WTTS.

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0: 92.3 WTTS, Matchbox 20, and Bent. I hope you're having a great Memorial Day. Hope you had a great weekend. What an Indianapolis 500. That was a fantastic race. I'm Pete Kilmer. Good morning. Hey, in September, our WTTS Rock to Reach show is coming back, and we've got Big Head Todd and the Monsters for you Thursday night, September 17th, at the Murat Theater at Old National Center. Now, it's going to be a great night of music, and we're going to raise some money that's going to benefit the Indianapolis Public Library Foundation. 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

92.3 WTTS, Third Eye Blind with Jumper. I hope you had a fantastic weekend. What an Indianapolis 500. That was an amazing finish. Closest finish in Indy 500 history, where Rosenquist over Malukas in 0.0233 seconds. The closest finish in Indianapolis history. Certainly Rosenquist had a heavy foot. And speaking of heavy foot, it's Monrovia with the song Heavy Foot on 92.3 WTTS.

92.3 WTTS, Sir Paul. And maybe I'm amazed. Hope you're having a great morning. We've got all the details for you about the Bourbon and Beyond Music Festival happening at the end of September in the Concert Connection on the WTTS app and headlining night number 4 of Bourbon and Beyond, the Dave Matthews Band and Tripping Billies, 92.3 WTTS.

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0: 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Hope you're having a great morning. Still thinking about that near photo finish of the Indianapolis 500 between Felix Rosenquist and David Malukas. And Matt spoke with David Malukas as part of his Driver a Day series that you can listen to on the WTTS app.
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92.3 WTTS, Harvey Danger with Flagpole Sitta. Hope you're having a great Memorial Day. Thanks to everybody who has served in the armed forces and our first responders, thinking in particular of my father, who served in World War II in the U.S. Navy as an ensign in the Pacific. 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

0: 92.3 WTTS Big Data with Dangerous. I hope you're having a fantastic afternoon. You know, one of the best things we all get to do is to celebrate with our friends and family, whether it's a birthday or an anniversary. And we're going to be celebrating with our WTTS Rock on the River show as we're presenting Mount Joy. We're going to be celebrating 10 years of being the band Mount Joy. It's going to be happening Tuesday night, September 15th, out at Everwise Amphitheater at White River State Park. 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

92.3 WTTS, Steelers Wheel and Stuck in the Middle with you. Weather-wise, not too bad today. Cloudy with a high near 80 degrees. So if you're going to go see some baseball tonight, it'll be a great night for it. Out at Victory Field, Indians in Iowa going at it at 6:35. Good luck to the Indianapolis Indians. Vance Joy with Fascination in the Dark, 92.3 WTTS.

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92.3 WTTS, No Doubt with Just a Girl. Hope you're having a great day. Now, just a couple of weeks ago, Rolling Stone did their top punk albums of all time, and there was one band that appeared on the top 10 twice, and that's The Clash. At number 4, their self-titled album, The Clash, took the 4th spot. But at number 10, their album, London Calling, took the 10th spot, featuring the song, Should I Stay or Should I Go, on 92.3 WTTS.

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0: 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It's the Verve and Bittersweet Symphony. I hope you're having a fantastic day. Now, as we kind of get back to normal tomorrow, Matt Pelzer wants to know from you, if you could get free front row tickets to go see anyone, who would you go see? 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For me, I've never seen him. I've missed out every time he's come to town. I would love to see Elton John from the front row. I know it's not going to happen, but that would be my pick. Hey, on the way, we got a great collaboration from two artists who are going to be here. 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

BTS, Bob Marley, and the Wailers. Good afternoon. Hope you're having a great day. Now, in September, you're going to be able to see Mount Joy at our WTTS Rock on the River show on September 15th. But on August 3rd, you'll be able to see Gigi Perez at Old National Center. Why do I talk about both of them? They collaborated on this song. It's Mount Joy and Gigi Perez with In the Middle on 92.3 WTTS.

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1: 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Hey, some fun things to do. We're going to talk about that. We'll play some Imagine Dragons as well. Right now, Tom Petty and the Heartbreakers, Learning to Fly on 92.3 WTTS.

0: 92.3 WTTS, Imagine Dragons and Thunder. Hope you're having a fantastic day. Hey, this coming Friday, Bargersville Cultural Soundscapes going to be featuring a great Americana indie rock band, American Beach, on Friday. 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

92.3 WTTS, Noah Cyrus with Light Over the Hill. From the soundtrack to Reminders of Him, hope you're having a fantastic day. Now, if you're following the NBA playoffs, the Knicks and the Cavaliers are going to go at it tonight at 8 o'clock, and it looks like the Cavaliers have basically just given up. They've not been playing very well, so I expect the Knicks to win Game 4. At least that's my prediction. I could be wrong. It's Steve Miller and the Joker, 92.3 WTTS.

92.3 WTTS, the Decemberists and Down by the Water. Hey, tomorrow afternoon, right around 12:20, going to be giving away tickets to go see Sarah McLachlan. We're going to be doing that all week here at WTTS right around 12:20. Going to give you a hint about who we're going to be featuring at 2 o'clock for Studio 92, powered by Chapman Heating and Air. Right now, though, it's Milky Chance with Colorado on 92.3 WTTS.

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0: 92.3 WTTS, Semisonic in closing time. 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

92.3 WTTS Snow Patrol and Chasing Cars. I'm Pete Kilmer. I hope you have fun with Crystal. Good luck to the Indianapolis Indians taking on the Iowa Cubs out at Victory Field later on tonight at 6:35, leaving you with the Cranberries and Zombie. You have a great day.

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0: 92.3 WTTS. My goodness. Happy Memorial Day in Indianapolis on a beautiful afternoon. And that goes hand in hand with the Indy 500 weekend right there. Lord Huron and Watch Me Go. Our congratulations to Felix Rosenquist. What an amazing thing we saw yesterday. Whether you were there or watching on TV, the Indy 500 is one of the most spectacular sporting events on earth. Let's just face it. Hey, it's Crystal McKenzie. That Hoosier Pride coming out again. Here's something I'm pretty proud of, is the fact that we had a driver a day with Matt Pelzer on our morning show, and he did have David Malukas on, and poor David, he was about to win that bad boy yesterday, and it was a bucket list dream for either him, Rosenquist, anybody, Pato, all of them that were in the final there, in the final running. But we did have a driver a day. We do have David Malukas on with us. It was just a really cool conversation, not to mention Rena Spiquet is part of that. So is Stingray Rob. Check it out wherever you get podcasts. 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

Yes, 92.3 WTTS, a little sun-soaked set of music on Memorial Day, if you don't mind. Zach Bryan saw you dragging on a plastic cigarette on the river's edge, and I don't know, he wrote a love song about you, so it must mean something to him, okay? Don't ignore him. He won't go away. It's Kristen McKenzie. How are you doing? I know. We have made it to Memorial Day, and we deserve the sunshine. Let's put on a little, I don't know, acoustic confessional in the form of MTV Unplugged. It's Nirvana, About a Girl, on 92.3 WTTS.

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0: 92.3 WTTS. Go on. Let her weep. It's Crystal McKenzie. Let her cry. It's Hootie and the Blowfish, who closes out. Not only are the Counting Crows on stage for the final day of Bourbon and Beyond in September, coming up the 24th through the 27th, but that final night, headliner, Dave Matthews Band. So you have your Hootie, right? And then you have your Counting Crows, who you may or may not have gotten to see at Carb Day. Oh, and then you have Dave Matthews Band. So, yeah, what a night that's going to be. So many great performers playing Bourbon and Beyond this year. Again, that is going down. A beautiful time of year to be down in Kentucky. Louisville, Kentucky, Bourbon and Beyond. And it happens the 24th of September through the 27th with 92.3 WTTS.
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92.3 WTTS. It is Miss You, and it is the Rolling Stones. It is Crystal McKenzie. This sunshine puts a little pep to all of our step, doesn't it? Windows are down. The skies are friendly for a change. And we have got quite the set of music going for you. How about Martha and a little Laurel Canyon vibe? It's Daisy on 92.3 WTTS.

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It's that easy.

0: babe, and can we make a start?
1: 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Yeah, it's Mumford & Sons with Hozier, which is already an award-winning collaboration. And then you have a song like that, that Brandi Carlile had the dream. So she sent it to Marcus Mumford, and Rubber Band Man is the result of that. She gets equal songwriting credit on all of that. Incredible. Crystal McKenzie, these stories about this music. Now, let's go with Fleetwood Mac's Landslide. You can imagine who this was written for. Stevie Nicks wrote it. 92.3 WTTS.

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0: 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We call it world-class rock for a reason, honey. Lord from New Zealand. And of course, it is a team. And New Zealand, everything. They use long E's. And our winner for the Indianapolis 500 yesterday, Swedish. Yes. I was Inga from Sweden one time at a Halloween show that I did for a radio station, and it was quite good. I dressed up as the St. Pauli girl. Hello. It's Crystal McKenzie. Oh, those were the days. How about the VIP room? It's stacked full of new goodness for you, like Dave Matthews Band, June 26th out at Ruoff. 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Also, Doobie Brothers and Santana for June 21st out at Ruoff. 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

92.3 WTTS. It is Goose and their latest Good To Be from the Big Modern album. And you go, Goose. Want to bet that they'll put out a second album in 2026 as well? I mean, they did that last year. Easy enough. Just another jam session turned into a great big song for them. It's Crystal McKenzie. Beautiful Memorial Day. And why don't we do a little Losing My Religion on this sun-drenched set of world-class rock, shall we? It's REM on 92.3 WTTS.

92.3 WTTS. You know it's Depeche Mode and Personal Jesus. That whole hand clap, that's inspired by old blues and those gospel records that Martin Gore from Depeche Mode grew up listening to. What a song. That brought it all back. It's Crystal McKenzie. Hey, you know what I'm going to bring to you? Information on how to pick up some 21 Pilots tickets here. Three songs. They're coming to the area, we'll say. A duo that's undeniable. Electronica meets Surfer Boy. How about Milky Chance and Jack Johnson? And Don't Let Me Down at 92.3 WTTS.

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0: 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It is 21 Pilots and Stressed Out. And Matt Pelzer has the greatest story. He told this on the radio one time, and I can just visualize it. He has two sons. They're Finn and Sully. Sully comes waking him up one day, just whispering that song into his ear. Dad, wake up. You need to make money. Which cracks me up. They're going to be just like him when they grow up. It's Crystal McKenzie. I want you to listen to Matt, because coming up, he has for you 21 Pilots tickets. No kidding. They are coming to Columbus, Ohio, Ohio Stadium. So if you're willing to drive it, we've got your tickets. How about 8:20 starting tomorrow morning? Matt Pelzer, you're outdoing yourself. You know what else Matt's giving away all this week? Santana and the Doobie Brothers come June 2nd to Ruoff, and we have those for you at 9:40 all week with Matt Pelzer, mornings and only on 92.3 WTTS.
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8: 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Northside, I-465 westbound from Meridian, a crash, right lanes blocked. It's backed up from Westfield Boulevard from I-69 to I-865, 28 minutes. West side, I-465 southbound of Washington, vehicle fire, right shoulder. Heavy traffic, I-65, I-7 collector northbound between the South Split and Washington. I'm Tom Beck with TTS Traffic.
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92.3 WTTS. It is Matt Nathanson, and come on, get higher. And man, you don't, it doesn't matter if you're out in the lawn or if you have seats, I would get in to Matt Nathanson opening up for the Bare Naked Ladies, opening up for Train. That's going to be a sensational show August 1st out at Ruoff. It's Crystal McKenzie. How about one of those songs that was so personal to Eddie Vedder, he never wanted to actually release it, but the fans, they found it, honey. Boy, did we. Black and Pearl Jam. It's 92.3 WTTS.

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92.3 WTTS. Would you look at him staring out the window? Noah Kahan is somewhere between growing up and letting go right now, and it's all out loud right there on the Great Divide album. And that is the title cut to it. I am Crystal McKenzie. We have a little garage here, and you know what's warming up inside of that right now? The hour-long music block. Let's get to it shortly. How about a little sex and candy in the meantime? Don't mind if I do. Marcy Playground on 92.3 WTTS.

92.3 WTTS. It is John Mellencamp and Lonely Old Night. I am Kristen McKenzie, and we are right smack dab in that set of music, the preset, I like to call it, for the hour-long music block. And just a few, I don't know, it was maybe like a couple of months ago on the Beat with Dave Lindquist that we do every Monday night, we played this song, brand new, from Sam Fender. And I even wondered about it when I heard it. Olivia Dean, who is a pop artist, helping him out on this, and she's probably quite happy about that. Here she is in our format, much cooler, Rain Be In, brand new from Sam Fender and Olivia, 92.3 WTTS.

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0: 92.3 WTTS, yeah, it's The Clash and Rock the Casbah. I am Crystal McKenzie, and we are ready for the hour-long music block next. We're also ready for what happens later tonight. You know, we have Dave Linkers from the Indianapolis Business Journal coming in here, and he curates a whole list of brand new music for you, including Rat Boys, brand new Chicago-based band. Well, they're not brand new, but a brand new song from them. And also, Brigitte Calls Me Baby. Wait till you hear this, speaking of Chicago-based. Another one of those. And then our Indiana artists. We always have three. He's always got at least three Indiana artists in there on Monday nights, just putting him on blast on the radio. It's so fun. And this week, American Beach, part of that Indianapolis bass band. And they're going to be playing May 29th at that Barkersville Cultural Soundscape, which is going to be cool. And the beat by Dave Linkquist here, it is brought to you by Barkersville Cultural Soundscape, the concert series curated by us, 92.3 WTTS. And also McGee and Company Fine Jewelers, everything in Greenwood's fine, most especially McGee. 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And we'll see you tonight. This is going to be great. The beat with Dave Linkquist in your Memorial Day rendition, 7 o'clock tonight, and only here at 92.3 WTTS.
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15: 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Northside, I-465 westbound from Meridian. A crash. Right lane's blocked. It's backed up from Westfield from I-69 to I-865. 11 minutes. I-65 northbound stop and go Raymond to the south split with road work from I-465 to the south split. 5 minutes. I-65, I-70 collector northbound slow between the south split and Washington. I'm Tom Beck with TTS Traffic.
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92.3 WTTS. It's me today, Lola Young's Messy. Why not do your hair, Crystal? She said to herself looking in the mirror a while ago. Oh, because you didn't care. It's Memorial Day. Oh, that's right. A beautiful one at that. Get out and enjoy it. We just started the hour-long music block. Perfect set of music to take along with you here. Lumineers and Ophelia at 92.3 WTTS.

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92.3 WTTS. Dermot Kennedy is likely going to sell out later this summer. If you haven't figured out, we have a whole concert connection there on the WTTS app. Dermot Kennedy's latest, their funeral. If you want to hear him do it live, check out our concert connection. Get over there. We'll link you up to every single one of them for tickets, and it sits there awaiting your arrival on the WTTS app. Sugar Ray inside the hour-long music block someday on this Memorial Day, and a gorgeous one at that. It's 92.3 WTTS.

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1: 92.3 WTTS is Buffalo Traffic Jam out of Bozeman, Montana, called Fool's Gold. His name, the voice there that you're hearing, Frankie Cassidy. Doesn't he sound like he's been living in a truck stop like his entire life? It's Kristen Marchese. That's what makes it so cool. He's like in his early 20s. Oh, goodness. It's the hour-long music block and one of the greatest, coolest bass lines of all time. Which one is it from Queen? Another One Bites the Dust at 92.3 WTTS.

92.3 WTTS. They paved paradise while storm clouds were stacking up over turn 3 on Carb Day. But they pulled it off. And yeah, they got to it. Big Yellow Taxi made the set list. Of course, an old Joni Mitchell song that has been redone, of course, covered by the Counting Crows. What a blast out at Carb Day, right? Even in the rain, it just makes the memories more vivid. Seriously, and the picture's a little scarier. Creep, Stone Temple Pilots, as we continue inside this hour-long music block. It's 92.3 WTTS.

92.3 WTTS Mumford & Sons alongside Chris Stapleton on that one. Just, wow, what a song. Here is the name of it. Just another masterpiece off that Prize Fighter album. And we are in the middle of quite the masterpiece, if I do say so myself. It's an hour-long music block in the Rolling Stones' Gimme Shelter on 92.3 WTTS.

0: 92.3 WTTS, and boy, that felt good, didn't it? Bittersweet, Big Head Todd and the Monsters, as we get ready for an undeniable good time, and all in the name of a good cause. It's Big Head Todd and the Monsters, our headliners for Thursday, September 17th at the Marat Theater, the most gorgeous room in town for a show, let's face it, at Old National Center. 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
15: 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Northside, road work continues on I-465 eastbound Meridian from I-865 to I-69, 11 minutes. I-65 northbound, north of I-465 and the south split, road construction. The roadway is reduced to 2 lanes. State Road 44 to I-465, 13 minutes. I'm Tom Beck with TTS Traffic.
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92.3 WTTS. It's Lenny Kravitz. And again, you know, velvet boots, one-man band wearing velvet boots. That's what Lenny Kravitz is. He is a one-man band in that case. Again, was written by him. It was produced by him. He played all.

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1: We may have even surpassed it with all this sunshine, but a day to honor those who gave everything for their country. 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We have clouds, but still sunshine tomorrow as we get back to a work week, a four-day work week, right? And the rain, well, it returns on Wednesday. Thank you so much for taking us along on this Memorial Day. 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
15: 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See you there. North side, I-465 eastbound of Meridian Street, road

0: Work continues from I-865 to I-69, 11 minutes. I-65 northbound, heavy traffic between Raymond Street and the South Split with road work from I-465 to the South Split, 5 minutes. I-70 westbound at Tibbs Avenue, a disabled vehicle, shoulder blocked. I'm Tom Beck with TTS Traffic.
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92.3 WTTS. It is Lord Kieran. Watch me go and watch him go. My nephew Logan has graduated from South Putnam, and we are all so proud on this Memorial Day. Golly, so happy for this young man. He deserves all the goodness. I mean, he's just done everything right. He's making all the right moves, and we want you to continue that. Again, do what you love, Logan, for a living, and you'll never work a day in your life. It's really hard for me not to call him Logie Bear right now, but I promised I never would again. And look what just happened. Well, I'm going to have to make up for it with your favorite band, dude. Other side, it is Red Hot Chili Peppers on 92.3 WTTS.

0: 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No one else. That would be Velvet Underground. Hey, it's Kristen McKenzie. I know, I've lost my mind on this Memorial Day. It must be the sunshine. There is something about it, though. Hey, we're just moments away now. Coming up at 7 o'clock tonight, we do have The Beat with Dave Lindquist, and it is quite the good show tonight. The Beat with Dave Lindquist, which is brought to you by McGee and Company Fine Jewelers in Greenwood. They're the friendliest neighborhood jeweler ever. And our friends now here at 92.3 WTTS coming along for The Beat with Dave Lindquist. 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How cool. We have Rat Boys, Brigitte Calls Me Baby, and our Indiana artist that we're going to put on blast, One of Three, American Beach, all starting tonight at 7, all brand new music, and only on 92.3 WTTS. 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
10: 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North side, I-69 northbound, road work between I-465 and 96th Street. From I-465 to State Road 37, 5 minutes. North side, road work on I-465 eastbound of Meridian from I-865 to I-69, 11 minutes. I-65 northbound, slow traffic, Raymond Street to the south, split with road work from I-465 to the south, split 5 minutes. I'm Tom Beck with TTS Traffic.
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92.3 WTTS. They never going to keep us all down, honey. It'd be Monrovia and his latest out of Chattanooga, Tennessee. That's Heavy Foot. It's a drive song, too, isn't it? Like in your car, making your way back from a Memorial Day weekend like no other. And when we throw on the headliners this month out at the Sphere in Las Vegas, you know who it is? No Doubt. Don't Speak. It's 92.3 WTTS.

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0: 92.3 WTTS in Matchbox 20, Real World. And let's get into the real world of brand new music, shall we? Coming up here very shortly. What are we, less than 20 minutes away or so from Dave Lindquist coming in here with the beat? And then the other thing I want to get you in on is WTTS Rock on the River. This is so cool. WTTS Rock on the River this year is going to be celebrating 10 years of Mount Joy. That is such a cool band to celebrate too. We're talking Tuesday, September 15th over at Everwisely Amphitheater, White River State Park. And WTTS Rock on the River is brought to you by Arnie's Restaurant. A portion of the proceeds, by the way, for our WTTS Rock on the River shows goes to Indiana Wish, and we want to get you in on this. Our WTTS Rock on the River show, tickets on sale now right there, darling, WTTS app.
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92.3 WTTS. Look at that. I got to play both of Queen's bassline songs today. We played Another One Bites the Dust in the middle of the hour-long music block. Under Pressure, that one with, of course, David Bowie. It's Crystal McKenzie. I'm going to sneak out and let him come in here and do his thing. It is Dave Lindquist from the Indianapolis Business Journal and that awesome show we do every Monday night at 7 o'clock called The Beat. It's next. All brand new music and a brand new song to take us there. From the Revivalist, Heartstop. 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It's 92.3 WTTS.

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1: 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I'm Dave Lindquist, your guide for this hour of great new music bubbling outside the mainstream. We are here every Monday night at 7, and tonight we're sharing some of our favorite songs released so far in 2026. The episode includes Chicago's Rat Boys, and the second half of the show features Chicago's Bridget Calls Me Baby. Plus, we have Made in Indiana music from Richard Edwards, Gentleman Caller, and American Beach. 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Let's begin with Sugar, the trio made up of Bob Mould, David Barbie, and Malcolm Travis. Sugar is on a reunion tour that will visit Megacorp Pavilion in suburban Cincinnati on October 20th. The tour's name, Love You Even Still, is taken from the lyrics of If I Can't Change Your Mind, a standout track from Sugar's debut album, 1992's Copra Blue. Here's a tune from the 2026 version of the trio, Long Live Love by Sugar.

0: Rounding out tonight's opening quartet on the beat with Dave Lindquist, that was Fulfill Your Spirit by Salt. The R&B collective, led by producer Inflow and vocalist Cleo Soul, issued its 13th album, Chapter 1, on January 9th. Before Fulfill Your Spirit, it was a song titled Melted Crayon by Bloomington-based band Gentleman Caller. The song appears on American Dark, an album that arrived in April. And up second tonight was Joyce Manor, a pop-punk band based in Southern California, and the song, I Used to Go to This Bar. You can catch Joyce Manor June 20th at the Egyptian Room in Old National Center, where the band will serve as the supporting act for Hot Mulligan. Within 10 minutes, we'll hear the latest from Rat Boys.
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0: 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On June 25th, you can catch Chicago's Rat Boys at the Hi-Fi venue in Fountain Square. Led by vocalist Julia Steiner, Rat Boys is on the road to promote their Singin' to an Empty Chair album, which arrived in February. Here's a song from the album, What's Right, by Rat Boys.

We just heard Electric Love by Brother Wallace, a soul singer who grew up in Georgia and serves as minister of music at a Baptist church in Columbus, Georgia. Brother Wallace's debut album, also titled Electric Love, arrived on May 8th. Before Brother Wallace, it was Indianapolis-based artist Richard Edwards and the song Jane Greer with a Gun. The song appears on Richard's album Nepo Babies Take Manhattan, and Jane Greer was an actress who appeared in 30 films between 1945 and 1996. For a complete rundown of songs featured on tonight's show, check out the playlist history posted at WTTSFM.com. Now let's dig into new music from Bridget Calls Me Baby, the Chicago band that played a show Thursday night at Fountain Square's Hi-Fi venue. Led by vocalist Wes Levins, Bridget Calls Me Baby issued its second album, Irreversible, in March. Here's a song from that project, Slumber Party by Bridget Calls Me Baby.

0: That was R.E.M. vocalist Michael Stipe and Lady Gaga producer Andrew Watt, who collaborated to make I Played the Fool, which is the theme song for HBO series Rooster, starring Steve Carell. Before I Played the Fool, it was It's a Beautiful Life by Frances of Delirium, otherwise known as Yana Barich. Her second album, Run Run Pure Beauty, is scheduled for release on May 29th. Tonight's episode is brought to you by Bargersville's Cultural Soundscapes Concert Series, curated by 92.3 WTTS. Next, we'll hit the home stretch of the beat with Dave Lindquist with Indianapolis-based band American Beach, who you can catch Friday as part of the Cultural Soundscapes series.
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